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5: Oldies 99.7, Norfolk's three-day forecast. A clear sky tonight with a low of 6. Tomorrow, sunny and a high of 25. It will be cooler along the lake, though, where it will only reach 15. And Saturday, we're going to start the weekend with sunshine and a high of 20. I'm Jeremy Hall with the 70s, 80s, and more.
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6: Oldies 99.7, Norfolk's three-day forecast. A clear sky tonight with a low of 6. Tomorrow, sunny and a high of 25. It will be cooler along the lake, though, where it will only reach 15. And Saturday, we're going to start the weekend with sunshine and a high of 20. I'm Jeremy Hall with the 70s, 80s, and more.

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4: Oldies 99.7, Norfolk's three-day forecast. A clear sky tonight with a low of 6. Tomorrow, sunny and a high of 25. It will be cooler along the lake, though, where it will only reach 15. And Saturday, we're going to start the weekend with sunshine and a high of 20. I'm Jeremy Hall with the 70s, 80s, and more.

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2: Pinpoint Weather.
3: Oldies 99.7, Norfolk's three-day forecast. A clear sky tonight with a low of 6. Tomorrow, sunny and a high of 25. It will be cooler along the lake, though, where it will only reach 15. And Saturday, we're going to start the weekend with sunshine and a high of 20. I'm Jeremy Hall with the 70s, 80s, and more.

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1: It's Friday, May the 29th. A sunny but windy one today. Good morning, I'm Matt LeBlanc. Reconstruction work is now underway at the Talbot Gardens parking lot in Simcoe. Norfolk County says the project includes asphalt removal, regrading, new pavement installation, and updated line painting. The parking lot will remain closed during construction, which is expected to take approximately 3 weeks to complete. Canadian rock vocalist Rory Dodd is among this year's Norfolk Hall of Music Fame inductees. Dodd is best known for singing the duet vocals on Bonnie Tyler's hit Total Eclipse of the Heart.
2: That's something I learned when I looked into his background, you know, and found out more about him. I remember him from his Meatloaf days, but I wasn't aware of some of the other things he did.
1: That was Les Anderson, president of the Norfolk Music Hall of Fame. The public can meet inductees on June the 4th in Simcoe at the Legion. A reminder that our local MS Walk is taking place this Sunday in Simcoe, starting at the Royal Canadian Legion branch. Registration opens up at 9:30, with opening ceremonies beginning at 10:30, before participants set out on a 5-kilometer walk. And now it's time for our daily Animal House Showcase feature. The Simcoe and District Humane Society says every rescue, emergency vet visit, and adoption relies on volunteers and community donations. President Kathy Hoskins says the shelter receives no direct government funding, while operating costs continue to climb.
3: Our community supports us so well. 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
1: Intake medical costs can range from $250 to $1,500 per animal, further highlighting the constant need for community support. In sports, the Blue Jays edged Baltimore 2-1 yesterday in MLB action. At the IIHF Men's World Hockey Championship quarterfinals, Canada shut out the U.S. 4-0, while Switzerland defeated Sweden 3-1. Finland also beat Czechia 4-1, while Norway topped Latvia 2-0. I'm Matt LeBlanc. The next time you're scrolling through your phone, visit norfolktoday.ca and see what Norfolk County is talking about. Your three-day weather is next.
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0: the Oldies Morning Edition with Bill Porter. Five things you should know.
1: The Moose Jaw Humane Society has named an adoptable cat after Toronto Blue Jays pitcher Max Scherzer because it shares the same rare condition as the major league star, heterochromia. The handsome white cat sports stunning heterochromia, one blue eye and one green eye, making him truly one of a kind. Scherzer, the pitcher, famously has a brown left eye, while his right eye is blue. A Chinese tech company says it's created an AI-powered pet translator that can turn your dog or cat's sounds into actual human speech. The translator costs about $118, and apparently more than 10,000 people have already pre-ordered one. A new thread on Reddit has workers sharing the easiest jobs they've had that still pay serious money. Some of the jobs include overnight IT workers, corporate travel agents, and cruise ship lecturers. Of course, plenty of people online pointed out these jobs usually require years of experience and also have stressful responsibilities behind the scenes. Speaking of jobs, Steve Jobs chose Apple because, well, he loved apples. But it was also because Apple is ahead of Atari in the phone book, and he used to work at Atari. And Steve Wozniak said he first heard Jobs mention the name when he was bringing him back from some kind of apple orchard commune. And Brooks Brothers invented the button-down shirt collar in 1900 after noticing how polo players would pin their collars down so they wouldn't flap around. I'm Bill Porter, and those are five things you should know.
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1: Today, the Holy Trinity Car Show takes over the school grounds in Simcoe from 9 to 3, featuring some great classic cars, displays, food, and more, with proceeds supporting the United Way. It is shaping up to be a busy weekend across Norfolk County as we wrap up the month of May. Tomorrow, the Salvation Army, Sobeys in Simcoe, and the OPP are teaming up for a community food drive, collecting items like peanut butter, jam, and pasta to help stock the Simcoe Food Bank. Also tomorrow, the IG Wealth Management Walk for Alzheimer's takes place at Jarvis Lions Park. Will hold the Norfolk Pride Day will be held at the Jarvis Community Center. Families can also check out the Simcoe Gliders Gymnastics Club grand reopening at its new Donnelly Drive location, featuring games, crafts, gymnastic activities, and bouncy castles. Sports fans can also head down to the Waterford District High School for the Norfolk Harvesters Rugby Club home opener, with both the women's and men's team in action throughout the afternoon. Then on Sunday, the MS Walk gets underway from the Simcoe Legion, bringing together residents to support Canadians living with multiple sclerosis and raise funds for research and support services. I'm Adam Block. Do you have an event coming up that you want people to know about? Send it to us at norfolktoday.ca. Your three-day weather is next.
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1: Oldies 99.7 with Norfolk's three-day forecast. A nice and sunny one today, but it will be windy. High of 25, except near Lake Erie, where it'll feel closer to 15. Tonight, it'll be clear, wind staying steady with a low of 7. Tomorrow, a mainly sunny day, a bit windy with a high of 20. And Sunday, sunny, high of 21. Today's UV index is 8 or very high. The UV report is brought to you by South Coast Awning, the leading provider of shade in southwestern Ontario. I'm Adam LeBlanc with the 70s, 80s, and more.

Teenage Head here on Oldies Let's Shake as the countdown to your weekend continues. We've got something to look forward to coming up on Monday. Are you ready? The scavenger hunt will commence at about 8:10 on Monday morning. 20 items in total over the month of June that could win you $2,500. That's right. And all you have to do is get as many items as you can from Bill's Morning Mayhem Scavenger Hunt's item list. And I'll start revealing those items coming up on Monday. This is going to be a lot of fun. Find as many as you can. Snap a selfie along with whatever the scavenger hunt item of the day is and send it in to us. And that's it. And whoever sends in the most items is going to win $2,500. Now, if more than one person sends in all 20, for example, we're going to do a draw. It's all good. There'll be no ties. We'll do a draw and somebody is going to win $2,500. Now, some things to keep in mind. You are not going to be required to purchase any items. You are not allowed to use AI or Google Images or anything like that. And that's why we're asking for the selfie with the item, with you included in that photo. And you do not have to get every item to win. I don't think everyone's going to get every item. I don't think someone is even going to get every item. The list is pretty interesting as we've been putting this together, and this is going to be a lot of fun. I'm really excited about this. It's going to be a ton of fun. And again, it all gets underway starting on Monday with the first item being revealed at 8:10. So set a reminder and get ready. Stevie Wonder's Part-Time Lover on Oldies.

Just remember, you're not the only person singing in the car this morning. 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

Whitney Houston here on Oldies. I'm Every Woman. Hits of the 70s, 80s, and more as the countdown to your weekend continues here on the Oldies Morning Edition. I'm Bill Porter. We already talked about pets and cats, part of five things you should know. And I've got a pretty wild cat story to share with you coming up before 7 o'clock. You know how they say they have nine lives and they always land on their feet? Well, you'll never guess what happened. A look at what's good is on the way. John Mellencamp's Hurt So Good is on Oldies.

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1: Norfolk County is continuing consultation about proposed tourism-related changes ahead of a final public open house this weekend. The proposals include a municipal accommodation tax on overnight stays, regulation for short-term rentals, and the creation of a municipal development corporation focused on tourism marketing and development. Economic Development Director John Rogan says public feedback has already shaped the proposals and stresses that no final decisions have been made as of yet.
2: Jeremy, the engagement has been really quite exceptional. We have lots of support. We also have lots of folks who are not supportive, lots of folks who have just been misled perhaps or misinformed. And we're just trying to correct that. We really are.
1: Residents can attend the final open house tomorrow. It runs from 10 to noon at the Simcoe Recreation Center. More information can be found on the story at norfolktoday.ca. Your Oldies Pinpoint Weather is next.
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7 with Norfolk's 3-day forecast. A nice and sunny one today, but it will be windy. High of 25, except near Lake Erie, where it'll feel closer to 15. Tonight, it'll be clear, wind staying steady with a low of 7. Tomorrow, a mainly sunny day, a bit windy with a high of 20. And Sunday, sunny, high of 21. Today's UV index is 8 or very high. The UV report is brought to you by South Coast Awning, the leading provider of shade in southwestern Ontario. I'm Al LeBlanc with the 70s, 80s, and more.

here on Oldies, hits of the 70s, 80s, and more as the most music in the morning continues as we continue weekend bound on your Friday. How about the forecast this week? That's the way I like it. Yeah, as we round the corner and get set to kick off the month of June starting Monday, we'll have a look at pinpoint weather coming up, plus news and sports from the newsroom for you at 7 o'clock. First, though, we've been talking cats and pets already this morning. And listen to this story. A cat in Australia somehow survived a 14-story fall from an apartment building. 14 stories. This isn't, you know, being caught on the counter and jumping off it or even... apartment building. 14 stories. This isn't, you know, being caught on the counter and jumping off it or even maybe a bit of a fall or a slip on the back fence. Something like that. This is 14 stories. This is absolutely wild. The cat was found much further down, meowing on a much lower floor, and veterinarians have actually called it the highest fall they've ever seen. Now, the good news is, despite the dramatic plunge, his cat suffered only a minor injury and expected to fully recover. Pretty amazing, right? We've talked before about why cats can land on their feet. It's got something to do with their spine and their center of gravity and all that stuff. And then there's the whole nine lives thing. Pretty amazing. A 14-story.

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1: It's Friday, May the 29th, a sunny day today and a sunny weekend to look forward to. Good morning, I'm Matt LeBlanc. The Norfolk Music Hall of Fame has announced singer-songwriter Tia McGrath is one of its 2026 inductees. Hall of Fame President Les Anderson commented that McGrath has been performing for a long time alongside her partner Tommy.
2: The one nice thing I like about Tia, she never forgets her roots, so she'll play in some big places, large crowds, but she'll also come home and play in some small venues and a smaller crowd.
1: A free public reception is happening on June the 4th with all the inductees taking place at the Simcoe Legion. The Delhi Kinsman Pool is set to reopen for the summer season on Monday. Norfolk County says residents can begin registering for swim programs, lessons, and other seasonal recreational activities. The Annalise Carr Aquatic Center will be closed for the summer for renovations. Two community events are set to bring residents to Jarvis this Saturday for a full day of support, celebration, and entertainment. The IG Wealth Management Walk for Alzheimer's will take place from 11 a.m. until 1 p.m. at Jarvis Alliance Park, raising funds for dementia support programs and services across Haldeman and Norfolk. Meanwhile, Haldeman Norfolk Pride will run from noon to 4 at the Jarvis Community Center, featuring more than 45 vendors, live entertainment, family activities, and community programming. And now it's time for our Animal House Showcase feature. Animal rescue, emergency vet visits, and pet adoptions in the county relies on organizations like the Simcoe and District Humane Society. As a volunteer organization, they receive no direct government funding, so that can be a challenge.
3: Our intake exams can go anywhere from $250 to $1,500 just for the exam itself, by the time we do the x-rays and blood work and everything that's needed.
1: That was President Kathy Hoskin, who added that the shelter is currently caring for several high-need animals. That compounds the issue. You can read more about this story on our website right now. That is norfolktoday.ca. In sports, the Blue Jays edged Baltimore 2-1 yesterday in MLB action. At the IIHF Men's World Hockey Championship quarterfinals, Canada shut out the U.S. 4-0, while Switzerland defeated Sweden 3-1. Finland also beat Czechia 4-1, while Norway topped Latvia 2-0. I'm Matt LeBlanc. The next time you're scrolling through your phone, visit norfolktoday.ca and see what Norfolk County is talking about. Your three-day weather is next.
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1: Oldies 99.7 with Norfolk's three-day forecast. A nice and sunny one today, but it will be windy. High of 25, except near Lake Erie, where it'll feel closer to 15. Tonight, it'll be clear, wind staying steady with a low of 7. Tomorrow, a mainly sunny day, a bit windy with a high of 20. And Sunday, sunny, high of 21. Today's UV index is 8 or very high. The UV report is brought to you by South Coast Awning, the leading provider of shade in southwestern Ontario. I'm Matt LeBlanc with the 70s, 80s, and more.
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as the hits continue to come your way from the 70s, 80s, and more as we work our way towards your final May weekend. I'm Bill Porter. Good morning. It's the Oldies Morning Edition as the most music in the morning continues. Today's impossible question. This has happened at least once to almost 70% of us. For 13% of us, it happens almost every day. What is it? 70% of us, this has happened to at least once. 13% of us, it happens to almost every day. The answer just before 8. Barracuda, here's Heart on Oldies.

Barracuda, that is Hearts, as the Oldies Morning Edition continues for your Friday. I'm Bill Porter. Good morning. Are you ready for Monday morning? I know. Monday morning, not something we normally like to look forward to or even shed a light on because it means the end of the weekend. It means starting into the grind once again. But a reason to look forward to Monday, Bill's Morning Mayhem Scavenger Hunt kicks off. Your chance at $2,500 in cash. This is going to be so much fun. I can't wait. I am truly excited. 20 items over the course of the month that you are going to have to look for. I'll give you a new item every day, every weekday, here on the Oldies Morning Edition. All you have to do is find that item. Could be at work, could be at home, could be at a friend's house, could be out in nature. You never know. And you take a selfie with it. And then you send it to us. And whoever finds the most items wins $2,500. If we have a tie, we will do a draw. It's that simple. Now, there are some fine print rules, like you can't use AI. No Google images. You don't have to purchase any items. You don't have to do that. You can't harass people. You have to ask permission when taking photos with others. Don't trespass on private property. You know, these obvious things, right? And the big one, I think, is you don't have to get every item to win. I'm not sure if somebody's going to be able to find all 20 items, to be honest. But we'll wait and see, I guess. But the fun all starts on Monday, 8:10 will be when you get your first item and this awesome scavenger hunt will kick off. So make sure you're listening. Make sure you've got your radio right here. Make sure you've got a reminder set for 8:10 so you don't miss that item. What's up for the day as we head into the weekend? The 48 on the way to tell you, Seals and Crofts. Here's Summer Breeze on Oldies 97.3.

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1: Today, the Holy Trinity Car Show takes over the school grounds in Simcoe from 9 to 3, featuring some great classic cars, displays, food, and more, with proceeds supporting the United Way. It is shaping up to be a busy weekend across Norfolk County as we wrap up the month of May. Tomorrow, the Salvation Army, Sobeys and Simcoe, and the OPP are teaming up for a community food drive, collecting items like peanut butter, jam, and pasta to help stock the Simcoe Food Bank. Also tomorrow, the IG Wealth Management Walk for Alzheimer's takes place at Jarvis Lions Park. Will hold the Norfolk Pride Day will be held at the Jarvis Community Center. Families can also check out the Simcoe Gliders Gymnastics Club grand reopening at its new Donnelly Drive location, featuring games, crafts, gymnastic activities, and bouncy castles. Sports fans can also head down to the Waterford District High School for the Norfolk Harvesters Rugby Club home opener, with both the women's and men's team in action throughout the afternoon. Then on Sunday, the MS Walk gets underway from the Simcoe Legion, bringing together residents to support Canadians living with multiple sclerosis and raise funds for research and support services. I'm Adam Block. Do you have an event coming up that you want people to know about? Send it to us at norfolktoday.ca. Your three-day weather is next.
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1: Oldies 99.7 with Norfolk's three-day forecast. A nice and sunny one today, but it will be windy. High of 25, except near Lake Erie, where it'll feel closer to 15. Tonight, it'll be clear, wind staying steady with a low of 7. Tomorrow, a mainly sunny day, a bit windy with a high of 20. And Sunday, sunny, high of 21. Today's UV index is 8 or very high. The UV report is brought to you by South Coast Awning, the leading provider of shade in southwestern Ontario. I'm Adam LeBlanc with the 70s, 80s, and more. Yeah.

Lunatic Fringe here on Oldies as the most music in the morning continues, and we continue towards your weekend. Don't forget, on Monday, Bill's Morning Mayhem scavenger hunt kicks off. 20 items that you'll need to find, $2,500 on the line. And more than anything, I think it's going to be a ton of fun. I can't wait. I'm really excited about this. I'm going to play along with you as well, see if we can figure out where some of these items can be located. You know, how easy or difficult an item is going to be to find, some hints, that sort of thing. I can't win the cash, but you can. And we are talking $2,500, $2,500 on the line. And again, it all gets underway starting Monday. Today's impossible question. This has happened at least once to almost 70% of us. For 13% of us, it happens almost every day. What is it? The answer coming up before 8. The look. Here's Roxette on Oldies.

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0: 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Five things you should know.
1: The Moose Jaw Humane Society has named an adoptable cat after Toronto Blue Jays pitcher Max Scherzer because it shares the same rare condition as the major league star, heterochromia. The handsome white cat sports stunning heterochromia, one blue eye and one green eye, making him truly one of a kind. Scherzer, the pitcher, famously has a brown left eye, while his right eye is blue. A Chinese tech company says it's created an AI-powered pet translator that can turn your dog or cat's sounds into actual human speech. The translator costs about $118, and apparently more than 10,000 people have already pre-ordered one. A new thread on Reddit has workers sharing the easiest jobs they've had that still pay serious money. Some of the jobs include overnight IT workers, corporate travel agents, and cruise ship lecturers. Of course, plenty of people online pointed out these jobs usually require years of experience and also have stressful responsibilities behind the scenes. Speaking of jobs, Steve Jobs chose Apple because, well, he loved apples. But it was also because Apple is ahead of Atari in the phone book, and he used to work at Atari. And Steve Wozniak said he first heard Jobs mention the name when he was bringing him back from some kind of apple orchard commune. And Brooks Brothers invented the button-down shirt collar in 1900 after noticing how polo players would pin their collars down so they wouldn't flap around. I'm Bill Porter, and those are five things you should know.
0: 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He's caffeinated, and it shows. 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
1: Norfolk County officials are inviting residents to attend a final public open house on proposed tourism initiatives tomorrow. The discussions include a proposed 4% municipal accommodation tax on overnight stays, a new short-term rental bylaw, and the creation of a municipal development corporation. Director of Strategic Innovation and Economic Development, John Rogan, says the proposals are designed to support tourism growth while helping fund local infrastructure and community improvements, something he says the county has been missing out on.
2: For 10 years now, we could have implemented this municipal accommodation tax as a revenue stream. That would have generated, that's $10 million that could have been generated as revenue. With 50% of that, it's $5 million that could have reduced the levy, and that's $5 million that could have gone to promote tourism in Norfolk County.
1: The final consultation session will be held tomorrow from 10 until noon at the Simcoe Recreation Center. You can read more about this story up on our website right now. That is NorfolkToday.ca. Your Oldies Pinpoint Weather is next.
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5: 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We had a question about dandelions come in. Daniel wanted to know your thoughts on dandelion pickers, best ones to get, dandelions on the lawn, dandelions in the garden. Just how does Mark Cullen deal with dandelions this time of year?
6: What I do with the ones that are in my garden is I dig them out with a long-mouthed shovel, like a planting spade works, and I get as far down into the root as I can and pull up as much of that tap root as I possibly can. And I throw them on the compost. Just let them break down and compost there. You know, they're kind of harmless, but they bother people because they're big, they're aggressive. You might say they're ugly, although when they're in bloom, I kind of like the look of them. In the lawn, it's a little bit different. We're not using dandelion killer anymore, the traditional 2,4-D, but there are two products on the market, one made by Scotts and the other, which is called Weed Begone, and the other is Weed Out, which is made by Premier Tech in Quebec. Both of them are environmentally responsible. Both of them work, but you have to follow the directions very carefully. The question about dandelion diggers is a good one, and there are good dandelion diggers, and there are some really not so good. What you want, one, is a probe or a series of probes that go at least 8 inches, so 20 centimeters or so, into the soil, because once again, you want as much of that taproot as you can possibly get. The other thing is, does it damage the lawn? And the answer is, not really. So you made a hole in the lawn. It will fill itself in. Give it a month, you won't be able to find the hole you just made.
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Rick Springfield, Jesse's Girl, the 70s, 80s, and more here on Oldies with Bill Porter and the Oldies Morning Edition for your Friday. Let's get right to it. Today's impossible question. This has happened at least once to almost 70% of us. For 13% of us, it happens almost every single day. What is it? I'm thinking forgetting something or losing something. You know, some people are more prone to forgetting things, misplacing things, stuff like that. It's not the correct answer. What do you think it is? 70% of us, this has happened to at least once, but 13% of us, it happens almost every day. The answer is a phantom phone vibration. This is when you feel your phone vibrate when it's actually not. You think it's vibrating, but it's not. Has this ever happened to you? It certainly happened to me. I keep mine in my back pocket, which you're probably not supposed to do. But sometimes when it sort of moves around, I think maybe it's vibrating and you reach in, you go to answer the call. Nope, nobody's there. Nobody's home. Phantom phone vibration, the answer, as we get closer to 8 o'clock. Rick Emmett and Triumph, somebody's out there on Oldies.

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1: It's Friday, May the 29th, a warm one today, a bit cooler around Lake Erie. Good morning, I'm Matt LeBlanc. The Norfolk General Hospital is increasing its parking rate beginning on Monday, with fee rising from $7 to $8 per exit. Hospital officials say parking revenues help support patient care, hospital services, and infrastructure improvements while helping maintain financial stability. NGH says that this is the first parking increase in more than a decade, and the updated fee remains among the most affordable in the region. Folk musician and songwriter Ian Bell is being inducted into the Norfolk Music Hall of Fame. Hall of Fame President Les Anderson noted Bell's broad range of musical experience.
2: He's also very imaginative, and when it comes to the different instruments that are being played, and when you see some of the groups that he plays with, they all have a different identity to them. So it's he's a fascinating man.
1: Residents can meet Bell and the other inductees at a free public reception taking place on June the 4th at the Simcoe Legion. A reminder that the Holy Trinity Catholic High School Car Show is taking place today, and organizers are expecting another strong turnout of vehicles and visitors. The event runs from 9 to 3 in the school's front parking lot, with proceeds from vehicle registration supporting the United Way. And now it's time for our Animal House Showcase feature. The Simcoe and District Humane Society wears a lot of hats in the community when it comes to caring for animals in need. We spoke with President Kathy Hoskin, who says that many don't realize the organization is 100% volunteer-run and must do all its own fundraising.
3: We don't get funding from any level of government, so we are looking at fundraising and donations. We may get grants from the government for summer students.
1: The organization estimates it costs roughly $40,000 each month to keep the shelter operating and provide care for animals in need. 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
4: Tonight is Game 5 between the Montreal Canadiens and Carolina Hurricanes, and the Habs have their work cut out for them. In NHL history, teams that are down 3-1 in the conference finals or semifinals are just 1-72 when it comes to mounting a comeback and advancing to the Stanley Cup final. The only team to do it, the 2000 New Jersey Devils, which featured the late Claude Lemieux. Montreal, another team that Lemieux played for, will aim to be the second team to erase a 3-1 deficit, and it all starts tonight at 8 p.m. I'm Matt Latour. 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
4: Oldies 99.7 with Norfolk's three-day forecast. A nice and sunny one today, but it will be windy. High of 25, except near Lake Erie, where it'll feel closer to 15. Tonight, it'll be clear, wind staying steady with a low of 7. Tomorrow, a mainly sunny day, a bit windy with a high of 20. And Sunday, sunny, high of 21. Today's UV index is 8 or very high. The UV report is brought to you by South Coast Awning, the leading provider of shade in southwestern Ontario. I'm Al LeBlanc with the 70s, 80s, and more.
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to another weekend as the most music in the morning continues here on Oldies. I'm Bill Porter. Gen Zers apparently taking mini retirements. But wait, aren't they too young to retire? Yes, they are. I will explain more a little later. We'll also get into five things you should know coming up. Here's Gino Vannelli on Oldies.

0: The Oldies Morning Edition with Bill Porter. 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
1: The Moose Jaw Humane Society has named an adoptable cat after Toronto Blue Jays pitcher Max Scherzer because it shares the same rare condition as the Major League star, heterochromia. The handsome white cat sports stunning heterochromia, one blue eye and one green eye, making him truly one of a kind. Scherzer, the pitcher, famously has a brown left eye, while his right eye is blue. A Chinese tech company says it's created an AI-powered pet translator that can turn your dog or cat's sounds into actual human speech. The translator costs about $118, and apparently more than 10,000 people have already pre-ordered one. A new thread on Reddit has workers sharing the easiest jobs they've had that still pay serious money. Some of the jobs include overnight IT workers, corporate travel agents, and cruise ship lecturers. Of course, plenty of people online pointed out these jobs usually require years of experience and also have stressful responsibilities behind the scenes. Speaking of jobs, Steve Jobs chose Apple because, well, he loved apples. But it was also because Apple is ahead of Atari in the phone book, and he used to work at Atari. And Steve Wozniak said he first heard Jobs mention the name when he was bringing him back from some kind of apple orchard commune. And Brooks Brothers invented the button-down shirt collar in 1900 after noticing how polo players would pin their collars down so they wouldn't flap around. I'm Bill Porter, and those are five things you should know.
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1: Today, the Holy Trinity Car Show takes over the school grounds in Simcoe from 9 to 3, featuring some great classic cars, displays, food, and more, with proceeds supporting the United Way. It is shaping up to be a busy weekend across Norfolk County as we wrap up the month of May. Tomorrow, the Salvation Army, Sobeys in Simcoe, and the OPP are teaming up for a community food drive, collecting items like peanut butter, jam, and pasta to help stock the Simcoe Food Bank. Also tomorrow, the IG Wealth Management Walk for Alzheimer's takes place at Jarvis Lions Park. Will hold the Norfolk Pride Day will be held at the Jarvis Community Center. Families can also check out the Simcoe Gliders Gymnastics Club grand reopening at its new Donnelly Drive location, featuring games, crafts, gymnastic activities, and bouncy castles. Sports fans can also head down to the Waterford District High School for the Norfolk Harvesters Rugby Club home opener, with both the women's and men's team in action throughout the afternoon. Then on Sunday, the MS Walk gets underway from the Simcoe Legion, bringing together residents to support Canadians living with multiple sclerosis and raise funds for research and support services. I'm Adam Block. Do you have an event coming up that you want people to know about? Send it to us at norfolktoday.ca. Your three-day weather is next.
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1: Pinpoint Weather. Oldies 99.7 with Norfolk's three-day forecast. A nice and sunny one today, but it will be windy. High of 25, except near Lake Erie, where it'll feel closer to 15. Tonight, it'll be clear. Wind staying steady with a low of 7. Tomorrow, a mainly sunny day, a bit windy with a high of 20. And Sunday, sunny, high of 21. Today's UV index is 8 or very high. The UV report is brought to you by South Coast Awning, the leading provider of shade in southwestern Ontario. I'm Al LeBlanc with the 70s, 80s, and more.

Jim Mitchell doing his rock and roll duty here on Oldies, hits of the 70s, 80s, and more. We are weekend bound on your Friday. Bill Porter on your radio. Gen Zers taking mini retirements. And I know what you're thinking. They're too young to retire. How does this work? Why are they doing this? I will answer these questions for you coming up in just a couple of minutes. Quick reminder on Monday, make sure to set a reminder to be listening just after 8 o'clock as we get into some serious fun for the month of June and the chance for you to win cash as well. Bill's Morning Mayhem Scavenger Hunt is on starting Monday. 20 items, $2,500 on the line, and a whole lot of fun. I promise you that, and we'll have more details for you over the weekend on our website. And of course, on Monday morning, I'll break it all down and we'll get into things just after 8 o'clock. Can't wait. Save tonight. This is Eagle Eye Cherry on the Oldies Morning Edition.

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was the last time you heard that one? Poison Arrow, ABC, here on Oldies with Bill Porter and the hits of the 70s, 80s, and more. And let's talk about retirement for a minute. It's something I think we all think about. If you're retired already, congratulations. You made it to retirement. That's what we're all counting down to, right? Freedom 55. Is that still a thing? Is that even possible anymore? Maybe for some, I guess, but this is interesting. Burned out Gen Zers are taking mini retirements already, and you're probably thinking, well, Gen Zers and millennials even are not young enough to be retiring, so what's going on here? But the New York Post is claiming that some are simply burned out in the corporate world and are looking to stop working for a while as part of adult gap years or mini retirement. That's right. In fact, a hashtag is trending right now. Adult gap year on TikTok. There are thousands of videos of young people ranting on about hustle culture. Now, obviously, not everyone can afford to do this. You know, you had to have been grinding for, you know, at least 5 to 10 years, I guess, and obviously not have a lot of expenses and that sort of thing. Some people, in fact, are even moving back in with their parents to be able to afford to do this. So why is this happening? Because let's be honest, being stressed out and being overworked is nothing new, right? The big reason, the rapid changes driven by AI. That's right. Rather than push through a deteriorating job that isn't the same as the one you signed up for, you just take some time off and find something more intentional once the dust settles. And it's definitely risky, but, you know, it does provide an opportunity to reset and maybe pursue something different. So, you know, maybe people have been doing this a little bit longer than just right now. You know, sort of leaving a career, hitting the reset button, and going down a completely different road. And they've just come up with a new name for it. I don't know. I don't know when I'm going to be able to retire, to be honest. But I guess I'm lucky to have one of those jobs that I enjoy. And, you know, hopefully I can do this for the rest of my life. Because it's a ton of fun. Hopefully you're in the same position. If not, maybe you're looking at one of these mini retirements. A look at what's good coming up as we continue towards your weekend. 5440's I Go Blind on Oldies.

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1: Norfolk County is continuing consultation about proposed tourism-related changes ahead of a final public open house this weekend. The proposals include a municipal accommodation tax on overnight stays, regulation for short-term rentals, and the creation of a municipal development corporation focused on tourism marketing and development. Economic Development Director John Rogan says public feedback has already shaped the proposals and stresses that no final decisions have been made as of yet.
2: Jeremy, the engagement has been really quite exceptional. We have lots of support. We also have lots of folks who are not supportive, lots of folks who have just been misled perhaps or misinformed. And we're just trying to correct that. We really are.
1: Residents can attend the final open house tomorrow. It runs from 10 to noon at the Simcoe Recreation Center. More information can be found on the story at NorfolkToday.ca. Your Oldies Pinpoint Weather is next.
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1: weather. Oldies 99.7 with Norfolk's 3-day forecast. A nice and sunny one today, but it will be windy. High of 25, except near Lake Erie, where it'll feel closer to 15. Tonight, it'll be clear, wind staying steady with a low of 7. Tomorrow, a mainly sunny day, a bit windy with a high of 20. And Sunday, sunny, high of 21. Today's UV index is 8 or very high. The UV report is brought to you by South Coast Awning, the leading provider of shade in southwestern Ontario. I'm Al LeBlanc with the 70s, 80s, and more.

I think is how we're all feeling. Hits of the 70s, 80s, and more on your radio. And the oldies 9 to 5, no repeat workday to get you to your weekend. I'm going to leave you with one important piece of information.

information before I go. If you are not a fan of spiders, maybe set a reminder for 7:45 p.m. that repeats daily. 7:45 p.m., interestingly enough, is the most likely time you'll come across a spider. Not sure why. Not sure why it's that particular time in the evening. But if you absolutely hate arachnids, if you have a phobia of spiders, that's the time you'll want to be watching your back. 7:45 p.m. Thanks so much for joining me this morning. Hope you have an awesome weekend. Hope you will join me on Monday. We'll kick off our scavenger hunt for cash. Lots of fun. Honeymoon Suite. This is Wave Babies on Oldies and Porter punching out.

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1: Parking at Norfolk General Hospital will increase from $7 to $8 per exit beginning on Monday, marking the hospital's first parking rate increase in more than a decade. Construction work is now underway at the Talbot Gardens parking lot in Simcoe. The parking lot will remain closed for about 3 weeks while crews complete asphalt removal, regrading, paving, and line painting upgrades. And the Delhi Kinsman Pool is set to reopen for the summer season on Monday. The Annalise Carr Aquatic Center in Simcoe will be closed for the summer as it undergoes repairs. I'm Adam Blanc. Everything that matters in Norfolk County, you'll hear it right here and then see it at norfolktoday.ca. Your three-day weather is next.
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1: Oldies 99.7 with Norfolk's three-day forecast. A couple of sunny days ahead. Today it will be sunny and windy with a high of 25, except near Lake Erie where it'll feel closer to 15. UV index today of 8 or very high. Tonight it'll be clear, wind staying steady with a low of 7. Tomorrow, mainly sunny, windy with a high of 20. And Sunday, another sunny day with a high of 21. I'm Adam LeBlanc with the 70s, 80s, and more.

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0: Sam, you say you go to work for the paycheck, but we know the real reason. 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

0: It's starting to get sad. No, thank you. Go to the beach. Not warm enough yet. Pass. Housework. Yeah, right. What's this? Norfolk Night Market Summer Edition. Let's see. Over 75 vendors, food trucks, live music, games for the kids. Oh, hold on. I can sip and shop? Okay, yeah, this is the one.
1: 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Back June 5th and 6th at the fairgrounds.
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1: Parking at Norfolk General Hospital will increase from $7 to $8 per exit beginning on Monday, marking the hospital's first parking rate increase in more than a decade. Construction work is now underway at the Talbot Gardens parking lot in Simcoe. The parking lot will remain closed for about 3 weeks while crews complete asphalt removal, regrading, paving, and line painting upgrades. And the Delhi Kinsman Pool is set to reopen for the summer season on Monday. The Annalise Carr Aquatic Center in Simcoe will be closed for the summer as it undergoes repairs. I'm Adam LeBlanc. Everything that matters in Norfolk County, you'll hear it right here and then see it at norfolktoday.ca. Your three-day weather is next.
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1: Oldies 99.7 with Norfolk's three-day forecast. A couple of sunny days ahead. Today it will be sunny and windy with a high of 25, except near Lake Erie where it'll feel closer to 15. UV index today of 8 or very high. Tonight it'll be clear, wind staying steady with a low of 7. Tomorrow mainly sunny, windy with a high of 20, and Sunday another sunny day with a high of 21. I'm Adam LeBlanc with the 70s, 80s and more.

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1: It's Friday, May the 29th, a sunny one today and a sunny weekend to look forward to. Good afternoon, I'm Matt LeBlanc. Reconstruction work is now underway at the Talbot Gardens parking lot in Simcoe. Norfolk County says the project includes asphalt removal, regrading, new pavement installation, and updated line painting. The parking lot will remain closed during construction, which is expected to take approximately 3 weeks to complete. Canadian rock vocalist Rory Dodd is among this year's Norfolk Hall of Music Fame inductees. Dodd is best known for singing the duet vocals on Bonnie Tyler's hit Total Eclipse of the Heart.
2: That's something I learned when I looked into his background, you know, and found out more about him. I remember him from his Meatloaf days, but I wasn't aware of some of the other things he did.
1: That was Les Anderson, president of the Norfolk Music Hall of Fame. The public can meet inductees on June the 4th in Simcoe at the Legion. A reminder that our local MS Walk is taking place this Sunday in Simcoe, starting at the Royal Canadian Legion branch. Registration opens up at 9:30, with opening ceremonies beginning at 10:30 before participants set out on a 5-kilometer walk. And now it's time for our daily Animal House Showcase feature. The Simcoe and District Humane Society says every rescue, emergency vet visit, and adoption relies on volunteers and community donations. President Kathy Hoskins says the shelter receives no direct government funding. Operating costs continue to climb.
3: Our community supports us so well. 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
4: The Montreal Canadiens head into Game 5 in Carolina tonight, fighting for their season down 3-1. But the good news is they're on the road. That's not typically something you'd say in the Stanley Cup playoffs, where home ice advantage can be the difference maker. But the Habs are just 2-6 at the Bell Center in these playoffs. Montreal has also lost 4 straight home playoff games, which is the first time that has ever happened in the team's 117-year history. Puck drop tonight from Raleigh is 8. I'm Matt Latour. Playoff fever continues at 4.
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1: Pinpoint Weather. Oldies 99.7 with Norfolk's 3-day forecast. A couple of sunny days ahead. Today it will be sunny and windy with a high of 25, except near Lake Erie where it'll feel closer to 15. UV index today of 8 or very high. Tonight it'll be clear, wind staying steady with a low of 7. Tomorrow mainly sunny, windy with a high of 20, and Sunday another sunny day with a high of 21. I'm Matt LeBlanc with the 70s, 80s, and more.
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17: Oldies 99.7 with Norfolk's three-day forecast. A couple of sunny days ahead. Today it will be sunny and windy with a high of 25, except near Lake Erie where it'll feel closer to 15. UV index today of 8 or very high. Tonight it'll be clear, wind staying steady with a low of 7. Tomorrow mainly sunny, windy with a high of 20, and Sunday another sunny day with a high of 21. I'm Matt LeBlanc with the 70s, 80s, and more.
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1: 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The Delhi Kinsman Pool is preparing to welcome swimmers back for the summer season beginning this Monday. 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
7: Oldies 99.7 with Norfolk's 3-day forecast. A couple of sunny days ahead. Today it will be sunny and windy with a high of 25, except near Lake Erie where it'll feel closer to 15. UV index today of 8 or very high. Tonight it'll be clear, wind staying steady with a low of 7. Tomorrow mainly sunny, windy with a high of 20, and Sunday another sunny day with a high of 21. I'm Matt LeBlanc with the 70s, 80s, and more.

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1: Norfolk County residents have one final chance to learn about the proposed tourism-related changes, including a municipal accommodation tax, a short-term rental bylaw, and a new municipal development corporation. 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The Delhi Kinsman Pool is preparing to welcome swimmers back for the summer season beginning this Monday. Residents can begin planning for swim lessons, public swims, and other summer recreation programs. And in our Animal House feature, the Simcoe and District Humane Society is reminding residents that every animal rescue, emergency vet visit, and adoption depends entirely on volunteers and community donations. I'm Jeremy Hall. Everything that matters in Norfolk County, you'll hear it here. 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
4: Oldies 99.7 with Norfolk's three-day forecast. A couple of sunny days ahead. Today it will be sunny and windy with a high of 25, except near Lake Erie where it'll feel closer to 15. UV index today of 8 or very high. Tonight it'll be clear, wind staying steady with a low of 7. Tomorrow, mainly sunny, windy with a high of 20. And Sunday, another sunny day with a high of 21. I'm Matt LeBlanc with the 70s, 80s, and more.

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1: 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The Delhi Kinsman Pool is preparing to welcome swimmers back for the summer season beginning this Monday. 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I'm Jeremy Hall. 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
9: Oldies 99.7 with Norfolk's three-day forecast. A couple of sunny days ahead. Today it will be sunny and windy with a high of 25, except near Lake Erie where it'll feel closer to 15. UV index today of 8 or very high. Tonight it'll be clear, wind staying steady with a low of 7. Tomorrow, mainly sunny, windy with a high of 20. And Sunday, another sunny day with a high of 21. I'm Matt LeBlanc with the 70s, 80s, and more.

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1: Clear sky tonight with a low of 7. Good afternoon, I'm Jeremy Holm. Reconstruction work is now underway at the Talbot Gardens parking lot in Simcoe. Norfolk County says the project includes asphalt removal, regrading, new pavement installation, and updated line painting. The parking lot will remain closed during construction, which is expected to take approximately 3 weeks. Staying with the county, Norfolk County is hosting a final public open house tomorrow on proposed tourism initiatives, including a municipal accommodation tax, a short-term rental bylaw, and a municipal development corporation. Director of Strategic Innovation and Economic Development John Regan says the measures would support tourism growth and help fund local infrastructure and community improvements.
2: You know, we've been missing out on this for 10 years now. We could have implemented this municipal accommodation tax as a revenue stream. That would have generated, I'm going to sake of argument and say that's $10 million that could have been generated as revenue.
1: The final consultation session will be held tomorrow from 10 a.m. until noon at the Simcoe Rec Center. And now it's time for our daily Animal House feature. The Simcoe and District Humane Society wears a lot of hats in the community when it comes to caring for animals in need. We spoke with President Kathy Hoskins, who says many don't realize the organization is 100% volunteer run and must do all of its own fundraising.
3: We don't get funding from any level of government, so we are looking at fundraising and donations.
1: The organization estimates it costs roughly $40,000 each month to keep the shelter operating and provide care for animals in need. In sports, here's Kennedy Freeman with Playoff Fever, supported by Queensway Tire Service and DeMire Simcoe Honda.
4: The Montreal Canadiens are fighting for their playoff lives tonight in Raleigh as they take on the Carolina Hurricanes in Game 5 of the Eastern Conference Final. The Canes lead the series 3-1 after a dominant 4-0 shutout win in Game 4, and the numbers tell the story. Montreal has been outshot 109-43 over its last three losses, including a 44-18 gap Wednesday night. Another loss would obviously end the Habs' playoff run, but even worse, it would guarantee a 32nd straight Stanley Cup championship from an American-based team. I'm Kennedy Freeman. Playoff Fever returns Monday morning at 8 o'clock.
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1: Clear sky tonight with a low of 7. Good afternoon, I'm Jeremy Holm. Norfolk County residents will have a final chance this weekend to learn about proposed tourism initiatives, including a municipal accommodation tax, a short-term rental bylaw, and a municipal development corporation. Director of Strategic Innovation and Economic Development, John Regan, says the proposed 4% accommodation fee on overnight stays could generate up to $800,000 annually and encourages anyone with lingering questions to attend Saturday's open house.
2: Stephanie Potter and I will be at the Simcoe Rec Center from 10 till 12. It'll be a short presentation, a survey that we'll be doing that's very similar, and questions and answers and helping folks understand what's fact versus fiction.
1: He says the money would support tourism promotion and local infrastructure projects. The Delhi Kinsman Pool is set to reopen for the summer on Monday. Norfolk County says residents can now begin registering for swim programs, lessons, and other seasonal recreation activities. The Annalise Carr Aquatic Center will be closed this summer for renovations. Two major community events are set to bring residents to Jarvis this Saturday for a full day of support, celebration, and entertainment. The IG Wealth Management Walk for Alzheimer's will take place from 11 till 1 at Jarvis Lions Park, raising funds for dementia support programs and services across Haldimand Norfolk. Immediately following the walk, Haldimand Norfolk Pride Day will run from noon till 4 at the Jarvis Community Center, featuring more than 45 vendors, live entertainment, family activities, and community programming. And now it's time for our Animal House Showcase feature. Animal rescue, emergency vet visits, and pet adoptions in the county rely on organizations like the Simcoe and District Humane Society. As a volunteer organization that receives no direct government funding, that can be challenging.
3: Yeah, so our intake exams can go anywhere from $250 to $1,500 just for the exam itself, by the time we do the x-rays and blood work and everything that's needed.
1: That was President Kathy Hoskins, who added the shelter is currently caring for several high-need animals that compound these issues. Donations and volunteers are always welcome, and a link is available in our web story at norfolktoday.ca. In sports, it's do or die for the Montreal Canadiens, who face off with the Carolina Hurricanes tonight. On the hardwood, the Spurs and Thunder play Game 7 to see who advances to face the Knicks. And on the diamonds, the Brantford Red Sox are in Hamilton, while in the majors, the Jays are in Baltimore. The next time you're scrolling through your phone, visit norfolktoday.ca and see what Norfolk is talking about. Your Oldies Pinpoint Weather Details coming up.
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5: 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While U.S. markets also finished higher, with the S&P 500 and NASDAQ extending record runs, and the Dow gaining, supported by strong technology earnings, AI-related optimism, including a surge in Dell, and falling oil prices that helped offset inflation concerns. The S&P/TSX Composite was up 251 points at 34,769. In New York, the Dow Jones Industrial Average was up 363 points at 51,032. The S&P 500 Index was up 16 points at 7,580, while the NASDAQ Composite was up 55 points at 26,973. The Canadian dollar traded for 72.5 cents U.S. The crude oil contract went down $1.04 at $87.86 per barrel, and the gold contract was up 44 US dollars 10 cents at $4,576.50 an ounce. Your Oldies Pinpoint Weather is next.
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1: Oldies 99.7, Norfolk's 3-day forecast. A great looking weekend ahead. Clear sky tonight with a low of 7. Tomorrow will be mainly sunny with a high of 20, and Sunday more sunshine with a high of 24. I'm Jeremy Hall with the 70s, 80s, and more.
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10: Pinpoint weather. Oldies 99.7, Norfolk's 3-day forecast. A great-looking weekend ahead. Clear sky tonight with a low of 7. Tomorrow will be mainly sunny with a high of 20, and Sunday more sunshine with a high of 24. I'm Jeremy Hall with the 70s, 80s, and more.
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1: Clear sky tonight with a low of 7. Good evening, I'm Jeremy Hall. Reconstruction work is now underway at the Talbot Gardens parking lot in Simcoe. Norfolk County says the project includes asphalt removal, regrading, new pavement installation, and updated line painting. The parking lot will remain closed during construction, which is expected to take approximately 3 weeks. Staying with the county, Norfolk County is hosting a final public open house tomorrow on proposed tourism initiatives, including a municipal accommodation tax, a short-term rental bylaw, and a municipal development corporation. Director of Strategic Innovation and Economic Development John Regan says the measures would support tourism growth and help fund local infrastructure and community improvements.
2: You know, we've been missing out on this for 10 years now. We could have implemented this municipal accommodation tax as a revenue stream. That would have generated, that's $10 million that could have been generated as revenue.
1: The final consultation session will be held tomorrow from 10 a.m. until noon at the Simcoe Rec Center. A reminder that our local MS Walk is taking place this Sunday, starting at the Royal Canadian Legion in Simcoe. Registration starts at 9:30 a.m., with opening ceremonies beginning at 10:30, before participants set out on their 5-kilometer walk. And now it's time for our daily Animal House feature. The Simcoe and District Humane Society wears a lot of hats in the community when it comes to caring for animals in need. We spoke with President Kathy Hoskins, who says many don't realize the organization is 100% volunteer run and must do all of its own fundraising.
3: We don't get funding from any level of government. So we are looking at fundraising and donations.
1: The organization estimates it costs roughly $40,000 each month to keep the shelter operating and provide care for animals in need. 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In sports, it's do or die for the Montreal Canadiens, who face off with the Carolina Hurricanes tonight. On the hardwood, the Spurs and Thunder play Game 7 to see who advances to face the Knicks. And on the diamonds, the Brantford Red Sox are in Hamilton, while in the majors, the Jays are in Baltimore. The next time you're scrolling through your phone, visit norfolktoday.ca and see what Norfolk is talking about. Your Oldies Pinpoint Weather Details coming up.
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1: Oldies 99.7, Norfolk's 3-day forecast. A great-looking weekend ahead. Clear sky tonight with a low of 7. Tomorrow will be mainly sunny with a high of 20. And Sunday, more sunshine with a high of 24. I'm Jeremy Hall with the 70s, 80s, and more.
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4: Oldies 99.7, Norfolk's 3-day forecast. A great-looking weekend ahead. Clear sky tonight with a low of 7. Tomorrow will be mainly sunny with a high of 20. And Sunday, more sunshine with a high of 24. I'm Jeremy Hall with the 70s, 80s, and more.

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11: Oldies 99.7, Norfolk's three-day forecast. A great-looking weekend ahead. Clear sky tonight with a low of 7. Tomorrow will be mainly sunny with a high of 20. And Sunday, more sunshine with a high of 24. I'm Jeremy Hall with the 70s, 80s, and more.
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